0: Alyssa Reed featuring Jump Smokers. Alone Again.
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0: 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We found love.
1: 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Presenting the sounds of summer.

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1: 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Welcome to the summer. The Bee.

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2: 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More music. 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

0: 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We found love.
1: The Beat. Presenting the sounds of summer. The Beat. The Beat. The Beat.

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0: 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We found love.
1: 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Welcome to the summer.
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0: 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We found love.
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1: The Beat. Presenting the sounds of summer. The Beat. The Beat. The Beat.

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0: 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We found love.
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0: 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We found love.
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1: 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The Beat. The Beat.

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1: 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Finally, ladies and gentlemen, it's right in front of you. Beat.

0: 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Repeat it.
1: Party on. Welcome to the summer. The Beat.

0: 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The
1: 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Presenting the sounds of summer.

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3: 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The wound heals, but it never does. 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
2: 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Are you ready for a party?
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1: 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Welcome to the summer. 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

0: Enrique Iglesias featuring Sean Paul, December Bueno, and Gente de Zona. Bailando.
1: 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Presenting the sounds of summer. The Beat. The Beat. The Beat.

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1: Party on. Welcome to the summer. The